Yeah, what do you do with good old boys like me?

Their brands were still on fire and their hooves were made of steel. Their horns were black and shiny and their hot breath he could feel. A bolt of fear went through him as they thundered through the sky, where he saw the riders coming hard.

but when his drinking, lusting, and his hunger for power became known to more and more people, the demands to do something about this outrageous man began.

There's a ship lashing and ready in the harbor. Tomorrow for old England she sails, far away from your land of endless sunshine.

to our digital downloaders, which I have now 16 of across the world as well. And each and one of you, thank you as well. To our artists who send in their music individually for airplay on Paddy's Country, we thank you. To my technicians and my staff, when not staff, I can't call them staff, my dear friends, thank you. Okay, now we have Gail Russell and we have Wile E. Clyde, I think it is. And then we have a collection of music that has no name. So we're going to play some and see how they go. All right? I obviously haven't played them before.

Yes, the great Lilia Adams. I got a feeling that Lilia has gone on rest. In other words, I think she might have quit singing. And I'll give her a call and check. Now, listen up, audiences, wherever you are. Next week, I'm going to do what I sometimes do, and that is change my routine. I'm going to start at the bottom of the list, which is Z. YWXE, yes. And I'm going to get one singer from each alphabet number all the way to the top. Well, as far as we can go, okay? Maybe two or three or four in the same category. We'll see how we go. A week after that, of course, the 25th of August is the Anzac Week, the commemoration of the Second World War. If you have a track you'd like played for that particular time,

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With each and every passing year came a lot of French fries and beer, and my belly hung a little closer to the floor. Now my belly's as big as a truck,

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1: Catch a falling star and put it in your pocket, never let it fade away. 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

thought about the high sheriff catching me. As I shook my head and quietly left the party,

Late that night I came upon a cabin. It was the home of Hiram Cross, a friend I knew. Would y'all mind if I sit down at your table?